0: talk, man. I make you ashamed. Fuck that.
1: You didn't watch all of that? Yeah.
0: Yeah, last. Toast, free less boy! Free less schnabies.
2: Yeah.
0: Free my nigga.

Yeah. 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PCP. 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Yo, rap niggas really wanna do that for real? Come on, man. Yo. It's Jig, motherfucker, the underground crown ripper. Yeah. Hemoglobin sipper that flip you over like Lil Dipper. 12 gauge spitter, my fist.

0: Give me that fucking mic, nigga.
1: Yo, Bax. Yo, what up? That's the IG model I was telling you about. I'm off Instagram?
2: Yeah, that's how.
1: Nah, I mean.
2: I'm telling you, that's how. I'm telling you,
1: I don't think so, bro.
2: No, I'm telling you, that's how.
1: You better go check that out.
2: All right, I'm about to.
1: What's up, girl?
3: What's up,
1: man? How you doing?
3: I'm alright.
1: What's your name?
3: What do you even know my name for?
1: She got a man or something?
3: Yes.
1: What's your man got to do with me?
3: He can afford me.
1: Okay. I got you.

0: up, man.
1: So now it just seems like you turn on the radio, you turn on TV, and it's just
2: violence. Everything is violence.
1: How do we get there?

First and foremost, let me thank you for clicking on the video and giving me the opportunity to explain why it's the right thing to invest in what we're doing here, to contribute towards what it is that we're trying to accomplish here. Over here at Dark Star Records, hip hop is our life. Every artist, every producer, every business rep at this company is 100% dedicated to bringing the consumer the very best conceivable product. And the beauty about the product is that our product is music. It's a product that, in all actuality, improves the quality of life of its consumers. Music is the one thing that we can all agree on as being a universal commodity. And quality music, when properly promoted, it's always going to find a target audience. And when there's an audience, there's a fan. And where there's a fan, there's a consumer. And no consumer is more loyal than the music fan. You see, real quality music is a powerful thing. It's affected and left an impression on every single one of us. How many times haven't we heard a song that takes us back to that very first kiss, that pulls at our heartstrings, that gets us thinking about something we were never really aware of before, that helps us get through that rough patch in our lives? Look, we've all been there. And music has a place in everyone's heart, in one form or another. Now, all genres of music are going to have their peaks and valleys. There's always going to be the commercial trends and the musical fads of the day. They'll have their 15 minutes, but eventually they're going to be forgotten. Nonetheless, real quality music with a soul and a message, that lasts forever in any genre. I was blessed enough to grow up in a time where hip-hop was at its golden age, when the music was rich and the lyrics had a real substance to them, a real message. Unfortunately, that authentic, well-constructed, and artful form of urban expression, it's been lost to us, taken away, assimilated into the corporate pop culture machine where it's lost touch with its basic roots. There's no originality anymore. There's no real message anymore. Just listen to the radio on any given day at any given time, and you're just going to find the same mindless, soulless, cookie-cutter garbage played over and over and over again. Shake your booty, shake your booty, shake your booty. Gold drugs. Get drunk. But it's the same thing over and over and over again. There's a whole new generation of music lovers out there that have unfortunately never heard what real hip-hop sounds like. And the true hip-hop fans, come on, they don't even listen anymore. It's a sad state of affairs. Nonetheless, here at Dark Stars, we see this as an opportunity to restore hip-hop to its former glory. And we feel confident that given the right resources, we can not only achieve that goal, but we can make it profitable too. Hip-hop is our first love here. That's the number one thing. And quality is our top priority. We're so confident in the quality of our product and the heart of the people who work here and in our artists that we believe that with only $10,000 or $20,000, we can produce and successfully promote our music in a genre that I believe right now is right for our sound. It's perfect to bring back that quality that we all miss. The people that haven't heard it in a while are going to be so happy to see it return to its former glory. And the people who never heard it are going to think it's fire. Help us bring hip-hop back to what it was and, more importantly, what it should be. Hip-hop isn't dead. It's underground.

Stone. And I came to bring you the word. 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My life is like a motion picture. Minus the cameras and actors.

0: asked him what was he going to play, because I wanted him to play in the band. And he told me he wanted to play the drums, which to a parent, that's great news. You don't have to buy an instrument.
1: I'm probably 2 years late for this.
2: I know.
1: I'm probably 2 years late for this.
2: I'd deeply like to apologize to my community.
1: I'd deeply like to apologize to my community.
3: Tamar is
1: in my family.
3: It's a messed up situation, man, because, you know.
1: But now,
3: you know, I heard about police brutality all over the U.S.
4: I'm just trying to make it back home, officer.
3: It don't affect you until it hit home. That's why I called the song home.
5: Tamar Crawford's death, nearly a year later, still resonates with the Pensacola community.
6: We have not forgotten about him. You know what I'm saying? This family has been, you know what I'm saying, dealing with a travesty for almost, you know, almost a year now. So it's something that they'll never forget about. It's something that we'll never forget about.
5: The pain his family and friends feel is still fresh. But the death of George Floyd in Minnesota has once again put the spotlight on his death. Crawford was shot 7 times after resisting arrest in front of his Pensacola home.
7: Really reminds people that it's not too far from home.

0: still doesn't justify 6 shots.
1: He's just before he graduated from high school, he started rapping. This was something totally new to us.
2: I was just getting out of federal prison, right? So you know what I'm saying? I'm all scared and tiptoeing and shit. Like, I barely even want to go some goddamn well, right? So I said, fuck it. I don't know what holiday was coming up. Thank you. It was 4th of July. Yeah, it was around 4th of July because I had got out May the 20th, 2020. So yeah, it was around the 4th of July.
3: Yo, what it do? It's your big homie Shine Boy, straight out of Mobile 251. You know what I'm talking about? Shout out to my dog, Wiz Music. You know what I'm saying?
4: So how'd you meet Wiz?
3: Well, I was at about a couple of years ago, at DJ October. That's another DJ from down here in Mobile. He had a little event on Renmark. And my other partner, another DJ partner of mine, DJ Neutron, you know what I'm saying? He was kicking with Wiz, and he brought him over, you know what I'm saying, with him, and I met Wiz. You know what I'm saying? We was kicking in the VIP.
2: And we got an ABC store up here. So I'm trying to go to the ABC store to get me some liquor and shit, you know what I'm saying? Like, damn, I'm finna get me a bar of liquor, chill at the house, you know what I'm saying? Get fucked up at the crib, you know what I'm saying? I'm just getting out. I'm scared to go anywhere, right. You know what I'm saying?
4: Right.
2: I get up to the liquor store. Wes in a big truck, you know what I'm saying? In a big truck. But you know what I'm saying? He had people over there, you know, he was selling his CDs, you know what I'm saying?
3: I mean, it was lit, you know, anytime we step out, you know, we do it, man.
2: Shit, it was 2020.
3: Yeah, we show major hospitality when you come out, you know what I'm saying?
4: Shout out DJ Neutron.
3: Yeah, shout out DJ Neutron. Shout out DJ October. You know what I'm saying? Because them boys, they were doing, they do their thing. He do.
2: Yeah, no, one thing about it, CDs still sell.
4: Okay.
2: Everybody got no damn Bluetooth in their car and shit like that.
4: Right on.
2: Man, boom the CD, man. Listen here.
5: Yeah, what the deal is, man? It's your boy Tubby Hit City, man. Coming from that West Side Mobile, man.
6: Man, they call me Sugar Boy.
5: You know what I'm saying? You know.
6: Sugar Boy Pooh, I'm Wes' brother, man. I've been rocking with this man since he first started, basically. This man used to be at high school, beating on the walls and shit, dropping freestyles. Bruh, this man is so serious about this shit.
5: First met Wes Music, man, you know what I'm saying? Seeing him out there promoting and shit like that. He a well-branded Gulf Coast artist, goddamn, you know what I'm saying? So shit, I met him doing this thing, you know what I'm saying? Every time I goddamn go to different cities in the Gulf Coast and shit, I ask DJs, goddamn other rappers and shit like that, other engineers, do they know Wes Music? And I do my homework on them. And they know him for real.
1: We went to a few of his shows. We saw that he did have some talent. And I told him, I said, if you're going to do that, do it from your heart. Make something that you feel, that other people can feel.
5: You know what I'm saying? That one thing I know about Wes Music, you know what I'm saying? He's a well-promoted artist. And he got his business together and shit like that. So, you know, I fuck with him, you know what I'm saying?

0: and it was 2020.
1: Oh, damn.
0: Yeah, no, one thing about it, CDs still sell.
1: Okay.
0: Everybody got no damn Bluetooth in their car and shit like that.
1: Right on.
0: Man, booming CD, man. Listen here.
2: This dude, he gonna find a way to achieve his goal, one way or another. This is his goal. He gonna try to go this way. If he don't make it this way, he gonna try to go this way. If he don't make it that way, he gonna get there though.
3: Man, I started as a legit man, just with a dollar and a dream. You know what I mean? I had my brothers with me. You know, we ain't all grow up rich. You know what I mean? We came from poverty, you feel me? Got it out the mud for real.
4: What's going on? I'm Dwayne Larique, singer-songwriter. See, me and Wes, we met some time ago through another mutual friend of ours. You know, Wes was looking for some... he was looking for a singing talent. And a friend of ours, mutual friend of ours, you know, introduced him to me. And we just kind of hit it off from there. You know, Wes gave me the opportunity to present my talent to him. And from there on, we've been working together ever since.
5: That motherfucker, he determined, man. His consistency, bro. But man, we started off selling cassette tapes, bro. It really wasn't that serious. It was just us playing. But I guess, I don't know, we just had a feeling like, fuck it, we finna go let somebody hear.
6: Back then, we ain't even have CDs, we had cassettes. So I started recording on cassettes.
7: Okay.
6: Started making a couple songs. I let people at school hear it. They were like, hey man, that shit tight. I was like, yeah man, it's dope.
5: Once we started getting paid for it, it was like, nigga, we just made this money off this mixtape. So he just formed a group,
3: and
5: went out there and we selling mixtapes. Like, literally.
3: I ain't know how. And then basically, I don't know, all of a sudden, I just seen in my head, I was like, man, I bet you I could sell this. If I can market this and press this up, I bet you I can sell this.
0: I pulled on the side of him this way, but the fella stayed this way, so when I parked, I had to walk past him. You feel what I'm saying? When I parked the guy in the car, I had to walk past him. So I walked past brother, hey man, come check this out, blue, blue, blue, blue, blue. You know what I'm saying? We just went to talking to each other. He was telling about his music and shit.
8: His last song, he just played for me a couple weeks ago, and I was blown away. I really did enjoy it because it talked about his cousin's death. My nephew was 28 years old. He was murdered by a police officer. That was a very big traumatic moment for us. Letting on the every time we watched the news, we heard it on the news, his cousin's name, Tymar Crawford.
3: You know, when you're on that road and you're tired, you've been working all day, you've been driving all day, you want to go home to a cooked meal, chill with your family, you know, that's just something every man desires, you know what I mean?
1: Right.
3: The point of that song was to point out the fact that my skin color can depict whether or not I'm gonna make it home. And I don't want to sit here and sugarcoat it. I don't want to sit here and be all nice about it. But let's be real. If I was white, I wouldn't have to worry about it. I'm gonna make it home every night if I wanted to.
7: Right. It's a serious situation, man. And unfortunately, I know it did hit home, no pun intended. And the song is dedicated to your cousin, Tymar Crawford.
3: Tymar is It's a messed up situation, man, because, I heard about police brutality all over the U.S. You know, I've seen George Floyd on camera, and that made me break down in tears right there. You know, it don't affect you until it hit home. That's why I called the song Home. I also called the song Home because Tymar Crawford got killed in front of his home. And that's reality. In front of his wife and kids.
8: And it wasn't too much we could do about it. We did protest. We did let them know that it was unjustified, which it was. And as far as that goes, it took us all some time to get over that, to go through it, but he did, and he wrote this song for his cousin. And like I said, when I heard it, I was just speechless. It was so just that good. And so I told him, I said, please do something with that. Let everyone know that, especially his auntie. Right now, we're just sitting and we're waiting to see what's up next for Mr. Wesley.
0: I was telling him that I got a comedy show, you know what I'm saying? Like, I do real deal filming in the city. It's on YouTube, Good Guys Finish Last, Comedian LP. But, you know what I'm saying? I would think I was on my first season then. And we were just talking shit and kicking with each other. He wound up giving me a CD, you know what I'm saying? Because, shit, I was just saying, like, I was just getting out, you feel? I just was going to get me a little something to drink, take my ass back home. But boy gave me a CD, bam. I was like, shit, fucked up.
2: So, eventually, you know, technology then upgraded, so we started upgrading. So, man, this dude started going to get like a whole bunch of CDs. He stay up all night just downloading, putting them on one CD. So back then, it took a long time for each track to download, so we like, oh, shit. Until then, we just listen to beats, freestyling just. But man, it eventually became a cash flow.
6: And man, let me tell you. Hey, baby.
9: Camera.
6: You see a camera? Man, let me tell you. I pressed up probably about 50,000 copies, cassettes now. And we loomed them all through the city. Then after that, a couple years later, technology kicked up. We were on CDs. Me and my fam, we sold over 150,000 copies. 150,000 copies.
7: That's huge, man.
6: Yeah. City was loving us.
2: So we just kept pushing, doing it just like that. And the crazy thing about it is, like, I don't know if this nigga was, like, at night reading books about music, but he knew about structure. It was crazy, man. He knew about structure. So, like, honestly, me speaking a lot, we got a lot of talent, but I feel as if they ain't know about structure, and he know about structure. So he was able to elevate, like, surpass the other artists, and it was crazy. You know what I'm saying? And it's amazing being a part of it, man.
3: We had to migrate. We had to move. We took it to Fort Walton, we took it to Destin, we took it to Panama, we took it to Tallahassee, all the way to Jacksonville, and we sold that many. Came back home.

0: And on one day I was filming, called him downhill. I called Wes downhill. Yeah, I called Wes downhill, and Wes came and played on my show. You can, you know what I'm saying, the man multi-talented. He an actor too, you know what I'm saying? You go on Good Guys Finish Last Season 1, you know what I'm saying? Just type in Good Guys Finish Last Space S1, that stands for Season 1, because it's more than one season of the show. And you'll find Wes on like the, I think like the 10th show, episode 10, or in between episode 10 or 14, between in that era there. You can see the man actor, the man came out here played on the show.
1: Okay.
2: But yeah, pretty much we were just, you know, keeping the hood, keeping the gangster, making them club bangers, giving them out to the DJs, you feel me? Everybody was playing us, everybody. Oh, shout out to DJ Sammy Sam, DJ Giza, DJ Neutron, DJ Ziggy. Got some new music sending y'all ASAP. DJ Ace, DJ Froggy, DJ C-Style. The list goes on, man.
1: Right on. Yeah, gotta respect the DJs, man. They make it happen.
2: Mm-hmm.
1: They the ones that really make it happen.
2: Yeah.
1: You know?
2: I ain't even like music like that for real. My mom decided to put me in percussion in middle school. And I was in drumline in high school. I was the best.
1: Damn.
2: I was the best.
1: That's,
2: I mean,
1: what's up.
2: But that's only because if I feel like if I'm gonna do something, I'm gonna do it right.
1: Right, right.
2: You know, they say practice don't make perfect. Perfect practice makes perfect.
1: Right on.
2: Hey man, it's a hustle. 24/7 is what we do. When I sleep, I want my partner working.
1: Right on.
2: When he sleep, I'm working. Real talk.
3: When he say he there, he gonna be there. You know what I'm saying? Shit, he goddamn a real independent artist, goddamn. Like, this shit ain't no joke. You know what I'm saying? He got his own style. He got his own fans. Like, you know what I'm saying? So, that's what it is. Like, you feel me? I did my homework with him. I'm talking about from Atlanta to Montgomery. Goddamn, all goddamn through Alabama. Goddamn, you know what I'm saying? Shit. Fucking Baton Rouge. Fucking goddamn Shreveport, Louisiana. I ain't trying to brag, but shit, this is what it is. You know what I'm saying? He's a well-promoted artist. You know what I'm saying? Like, hand-to-hand CDs or whatever like that, you know? So, shit. And goddamn Boosie fuck with him heavy. You know what I'm saying? For Boosie to bring you in and let you in, you got to be a goddamn, you know what I'm saying, efficient nigga. You know what I'm saying? So, you know, I fuck with him.
1: Matter of fact, we were just having a conversation on the way here about how dirty the music business is.
4: Yeah, it's very dirty now. If you ain't got your paperwork together, you don't have your entertainment lawyer, have yourself copywritten, have all your stuff, you know what I'm saying, your BMI, your ASCAP, what have we. If you ain't got all your stuff together and you just out here getting that stuff out, you getting your stuff away for free. You can't get it back, and ain't nothing you can do about it. I can come pick you, take everything that you're doing, and just, oh, it's mine. Right. You ain't got no paperwork on it.
1: Right on,
4: so, you know, it's a dirty game, but you got to be on your game so you won't get played.
0: Right. I ain't talking all day about anything. This nigga no real OG smokers down here.
1: What?
0: I'm talking about motherfuckers who you wouldn't even think he know. You know what I'm talking about? We'd have been on. This nigga done whipped up in the car with me. He in the car with an OG smoker. I know. I'm just saying, like, how the fuck you know him? Yeah. Oh, shit, we met goddamn such and such. I'm just saying, shit. That, hey. What the heck about this motherfucker? He's scared. Now, that nigga go goddamn. He fired out goddamn. He going down in hell. He going. Shit, you was up there at the store. Nigga just got killed that. Like, nigga just got killed like what? Yeah, when you came down and jumped on the film with me when I was filming you and shit, man, shit. I'm like, God damn, what you up that motherfucker? I don't even go up that bitch. And then where's he so goddamn? Let me tell you about this nigga here. He's so motherfucking arrogant and just so brave. This nigga pull up at the hottest gas station in the world, bag up and read a book. Let the seat back reading the book, selling the city, baby. Get your ass up there, this motherfucker.
2: So, you know, the fact that the police, you know, shot my cousin and killed my cousin, man, I was like, you know what? I'm not going to let this stop. I'm going to keep fighting. I'm going to keep fighting that fight. Because black lives do matter.
5: I would deeply like to apologize to my community and my family.

Ever feel like something's wrong? If you do, it's because there is something wrong. You know what's wrong, but you fear to embrace a mistake. Nobody's perfect, as perfection is something we build in our minds as flawless. The world's an open canvas waiting to be filled with vivid colors of imagination. We control the brush and the strokes of pain to awake and finally see the portrait that was created by the wicked. But we stand as people who never have a chance to paint. The greatest journey in life is within yourself. You must choose the right path and be humble. You must know what you want and plan to obtain it. Treat people the way you want to be treated. Get rid of the negativity, inhale the positive. If you have a dream, do something about it and make it reality. I am Caper, and I am a soldier of life.

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0: certainly didn't have to go far. A state of emergency was declared in New York, New Jersey, Tennessee. The wind chill is going to be the next big issue. My lips are already starting to freeze. 12 below is what it feels like here, but 10 below Chicago.
1: For like nothing we've seen before. Let's take a look right here with our yardstick. We got in this position between 10 and 13 inches.
2: Whiteout conditions from the nation's capital to the treacherous New York State Thruway.
3: Then 1,000 more flights are already canceled today. The problems here, snarling air traffic throughout the country, and may ruin many people's
1: plans. Ice road anarchy. Drivers from Illinois to Massachusetts this morning, spinning, sliding, and struggling.
4: Across the South, nearly 500,000 people still without power tonight.
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0: Check it. 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What? Yo. Insurgency files coming soon, motherfuckers. Watch that shit. Street Kundo, what? Know what I'm saying? Hit you a little fucking verse, man. Check it out, yo. Blood stains on the chain armor, you lames remain calmer. The brainstormer, the flame bombers, coke to the cane swarmer. Flaming gay personas get slain by the pain parva. Spraying your main partner, they hang like a chain of commas. Act really, get smacked silly, brat with the Mac Millie. A yap belly's cash, give me crack with the black semi. I ain't playing motherfucker, I stab you and laugh giddy. Watch you bleed out like three spouts and sip on the black Remy. I'm laughing till I blow a gut, drunk as fuck or sober what? Cannon on the shoulder, bust, saber out the holster thrust. I'm down to earth like Yoda nuts, I rain till I get old and rust. Y'all niggas styles as old as fucking jiggers, what the fuck is up? My heart ignite the darkest nights, I'll bring a fucking harder fight. The rhymes I write is cork, I white, PCP the darkest nights. Yeah, look out for that Street Kundo, man. Punch your niggas in the face for free. What? Bow!
1: What? Oh. Hey. What up? Jake Sama. All up in the dungeon. I can't. Hold on. Yeah, the Dr. Dre's dead. Don't worry about those. That's for Street Kundo. You know what I'm saying? Oh, yeah. I'll give y'all too much visual here. It's a secret. Never teach the Street Kundo. Coming soon. Punching you in your face for free.

0: miss you with those beautiful breasts and that large behind. 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
1: Dress it up and make it real for me. 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

0: Hey, what's up, guys? Just want to know, let the world know, who is Bloody Raw?
1: Bloody Raw is basically a team, starting with me, Cash, Saboteur, my man Saunt right here, and there's a whole lot of us just here making this movement in hip-hop right now, doing what we can to make our voices heard.
2: You know, the best way to describe it is that that primal spiritual manifestation inside the physical realm. It's looking beyond what it is that you can see and getting in touch with that basic instinctual part of us that balances out the rationality. So it's kind of like the wisdom meets the animal inside. It's beautiful.
3: When

lyrical matador. Hey, so I just discovered this relatively unheard of rap group out of New York. And, I mean, if you're looking for simple lyrics, fancy jewelry, and, you know, bunch of mindless mainstream dribble, then yo, these cats are not for you. I'm talking about Bloody Raw. They're two rappers with completely different styles that have come together to bring you one of the realest hip-hop experiences since the days of Nas and Mobb Deep. You know, this one dude Cash, he delivers such a mindful and enlightened performance that it'll actually have you questioning the very meaning of reality. It's almost zen-like. And Sant, the other dude, his dark and gritty displays of urban poetry invites you to see the world through the eyes of an urban anti-hero. You know, if you're serious about your hip-hop, then you need to really check out Bloody Raw. And you need to check them out ASAP. All right, real talk. Check the guys out. It's the real deal. Ahala. Talk to you later. Peace. Ride stalking.

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1: Yo, my word, I want to give a big shout to Bloody Raw, MC Short and Cash. Yo, they done took it back to the essence of hip-hop. I'm talking about that M.O.P., that motherfucking Wu-Tang type shit. That's true underground, strictly for the hip-hop heads type shit. If you love hip-hop and you really like listening to the music and you just not one of these commercial things that like the hip-hop slash pop shit that they play on the radio, Hot 97, 105, all that shit. And I'm saying you want that real shit? Man, what you know about this right here? Man, this that kind of music that make you want to slap a dude in the face holding a baby. You know what I'm saying? This shit is sick with it. Man, it's back to the essence. To me, I was on that Nas shit, man. Hip-hop was dead till y'all brought this shit back. Y'all some motherfucking, like, revivalists. Like, y'all gave the game CPR or some shit. Mouth to mouth or something. You know what I'm saying? Yo, because the life is finally back. I'm excited about listening to music again. For a second there, I was thinking about switching to jazz or some shit. Because I was just tired of all the motherfucking bouncy, bounce, bounce, and down south chopped and screwed and on syrup and popping Molly bullshit. Finally, we got some real shit to listen to.

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1: Dangerous, thought-provoking, lyrical, and sexy. The Bad Boys of Bloody Raw. 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

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Plus, that sound dude is hotter than Canon Chili Peppers. 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Props to Dark Star Records, where hip-hop still isn't dead. It's underground.

0: I just to keep going every time I slay my prey. 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Like Sade, I'm just that smooth operator, making them explode like the Big Bang with more force than made of one.
1: Send me to my grave.
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3: 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All of us, from day one, we've been through hell and back in this process of survival, trying to just make it to the next day, get do what we gotta do to fill that belly, and see what we can do to progress and surpass.
4: You know, it's about embracing the truth. All right, the truth that lies in every individual and the truth that lies in all of us as a whole. It's about embracing that part, and it's also about rejecting the false commercial facade, the mask that most people put onto the world because they're way too insecure to be who they are. It's about fuck the commercial world. That's what it's about.

0: our colleagues on Luna 3 that the mysterious Tunga meteor was really a spaceship.
1: In Siberia.
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3: You're intoxicated.
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0: She won't say anything right in me. Yeah, babe.
2: Don't sweat it.
3: Y'all catch y'all 5 o'clock, man.

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I need the W by any means. Yada da mean. 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You try to run and I'm breaking your knees. I made them fall like I'm rigging the league. You know I ball like I blame for the league. 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
1: 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Give me my kid. 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
0: This is how we had Eddie B's.
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I can actually afford to get a pink Bugatti. 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
2: No Limit MB 150 Rock Block, man. 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
1: Gang.
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1: Yeah. This is for the raza. Yeah. 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Yeah. 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

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So that's all. 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But the idea of you listening to this, the thought of you on the other side of the line.

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IET Safasi.

a lot of opinions floating around these days. And I got my own, you know. 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But it's my goddamn American right to speak them. And if you got a problem with that, suck my dick.

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Yeah, it's time to call them out. Virtue signal motherfuckers ain't about shit. They just running at the mouth with these pre-programmed points of view and these ludicrous facts. Asian hate, stop acting like you knew about that. If you need a safe space, there's some room in the back. With fresh vaginal wipes, you

Nowadays, that's the American way, with this false administration that has led us astray. They want the country to heal, but they don't spell with an A. What they mean is to obey and do whatever they say, but we tired of that. So when I'm here to rap, I got a duty to the people to bring light to the facts. Never see a day I'm taking it back. If I gave a shit, then I'd use a mask for wiping my ass. And when it comes to the shot, I don't care if you got it. Why you care if I didn't? I'm not understanding the logic. Shit, it's such a hot topic, you can get them in malls. 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
1: DJ Khaled.
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0: Steady ride with my niggas, I be slamming my niggas. 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

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I could not contain myself when in your

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But we at the Time Council pride ourselves on doing just that. Welcome to the Living Museum, where legendary rebels from throughout history have been frozen in suspended animation. Here in this particular exhibit, you'll find members of Wonderland and their notorious leader, Janelle Monáe, along with her dangerous accomplice, Badoola Oblongata. Together, they launched Project Queen, a musical weapons program in the 21st century. Researchers are still deciphering the nature of this program and hunting the various freedom movements that Wonderland disguised as songs, emotion pictures, and works of art.

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0: my car. 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Here we go.
1: No, thank you, sir.
0: Oh, come on, I'm a trustworthy guy.
1: Oh, no, thank you, sir.
0: Little girl, I wouldn't tell you no lies.
1: Oh, now your game.
0: How can you see that we only just met?
1: Oh, you're all the same.
0: She's got me there, but I get her, yeah.
1: Oh, I got you there.
0: No, you didn't. I was catching my breath. It's starting to rain, baby, you'll catch your death.
1: Oh, I don't know.
0: Oh, come on, it costs nothing to try. You'll arrive home nice and dry.
2: Oh, it's good for back to school, this song.
3: It's got all the teen angst I remember.
2: Ooh, ooh.
0: That's better now. You're talking sense. If you like, I'll just put up a fence.
1: No, get
0: well, all right. We'll soon be on our way.
1: We better start.
0: What for? Because it's such a long way.
1: Why, where do you live?
0: I live down east, roughly 84 miles. Hey, slow down. You must be joking behind that cute smile.
1: No, no, I'm not.
0: Well, if you're not, there's only one thing to say.
1: Yeah, what's that?
0: Get out of the car. Get on your way. Jump in my car.
2: You think this will never end, don't you guys?
3: There was a sex change in the middle.
0: There was so many. I never.

0: stuff we talk about, man. If this go through, man, we don't have so much money. We won't have to work no more. I'm telling
1: shit,
0: you.
1: Shit, I'm down, nigga. Let's make it happen.
0: Hold on. Speaking of the devil calling me what now? All right. Hold on, man. Hello? You tell me?
2: Oh man, we have the situation unlocked, King. You better know. We have it unlocked for you, man.
3: Yo, remember the situation when me and you are talking about with them island boy, everything crazy, man. Everything crazy.
0: Man, I was just talking to my homeboys about that, man. What's the ticket on that?
2: Yo, we can't talk about it in the phone right now, man. Can you know them bomb buck like police all watch out them island boy right now, man?
0: Okay, I finna get up with my homeboys and we gonna come through, man.
3: No, hold on. We remember here, I bought them police. They might watch out them Haitian boy, right? Them island boy. We can't do it that way, King.
2: You come by yourself. Don't bring nobody with you. Saying, cause white no, remember, man, them blood clad police are watching us. Inna the street, white no, man.

There's something I have to say to you. If you promise, you'll understand. I could not contain myself when in your

0: Benton Harbor, a shoe salesman for a large downtown department store Monday through Friday, reports each weekend his only 2 days off to the office of the police commissioner of Midland City for a call to action as Chicken Man.
1: Well, good morning, Miss Helfinger.
2: Oh, good morning, Feathered Fighter.
1: Well, once more, I'm here to strike terrific terror into the hearts of criminals everywhere as we... I say I am...
2: Yes, I know.
1: Well, I will now don my brilliant tunic so that in the event there is an outbreak of lawlessness and or evil, I will be at the ready to leap into action as...
2: Look, if you don't mind, I have a lot of work to do.
1: Oh, I'm sorry, Miss Helfinger?
2: Yes, Commissioner.
1: Good morning, Commissioner. Good morning, winged warrior. Miss Helfinger, would you retype this part of my speech, please, right here? Well, I'm here to strike terrific terror into the hearts of... Not now. I'm working on a speech. Oh, I'm sorry. This section here, Miss Helfinger.
2: Oh, this part where you say I don't know who he is, but I do know this.
1: Yes, right there. And, Miss Helfinger, would you please have this coffee warmed up?
2: Of course.
1: Perhaps I can be of help to you with that coffee, Miss Helfinger.
2: Oh?
1: Yes, as you know, I carry a portable hot plate for my eggs.
2: Oh, well.
1: Yes, I always have it with me, so we'll just place the coffee on it and...
2: Very nice.
1: You're looking very attractive this morning, Miss Helfinger.
2: Oh, thank you very much. Pardon me, weekend warrior. Are you smoking?
1: Why, no, I'm... not.
2: Yes, you are.
1: Yes, I am.
2: It's your right wing this time.
1: Yes, it is.
2: Perhaps if you'd...
1: Yes, perhaps if I did. Good grief, not again.
2: It's his right wing this time, sir.
1: Perhaps if you would try...
2: He's flapping.
0: Won't the Midland City Fire Department be surprised again? What will they say to the commissioner? What will the commissioner say to them?
3: Here, in this man-made cavern deep within the earth, the wonderful white-winged warrior labors with the most advanced electronic machinery ever devised as part of his daily crusade against the forces of crime and or evil.
1: Oh, boy. Well, that did it.
3: Suddenly, the feathered fighter pauses in his labor and places a phone call to the office of the police commissioner of Midland City.
2: Hello, this is the commissioner.
4: Miss Helfinger.
2: Yes.
4: This is the winged warrior.
2: Right.
4: Well, it's gone.
2: What's gone?
4: My foot.
2: Your foot's gone?
4: That's right.
2: Where did it go?
4: Soon as I saw that red light, I knew something was wrong.
2: What's the problem?
4: The red light was on and it was going beep, beep, beep, beep, beep, beep.
2: What was going beep, beep, beep, beep, beep?
4: The chicken converter.
2: What is a chicken converter?
4: Whenever that red light is on it, it's going beep, beep, beep, beep.
2: What is a chicken converter?
4: That spells trouble.
2: What is a chicken converter?
4: That's the big green machine across from the chicken analyzer.
2: Yes, but what is it?
4: Just to the left of the chicken missile launcher. Well, there goes the other foot.
2: You mean your walking feet?
4: Yep.
2: Where are they going?
4: They're gone.
2: Where?
4: Disappeared.
2: You mean they vanished? Your feet?
4: Dissolved would be more correct.
2: The chicken converter is doing that.
4: No.
2: Well, what then?
4: The chicken dissolver. Miss Helfinger.
2: What?
4: You can now chalk off everything from the waist down.
2: Dissolved.
4: That's right.
2: What should I do?
4: Call the chicken dissolver repairman.
2: Where would I find...
4: Try the yellow pages.
0: Well, is this the end of the winged warrior's career? Could be, unless the chicken dissolver repairman can bring him back to sight. For what criminal would accept a chicken man's...

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1: I dedicate this song to recession, depression, and unemployment.

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So I decided to bring a camera crew along, and oh, my agent. Hey, Ed. I'm in Hollywood. Where's the audition? I'm on Hollywood Boulevard. 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
1: Det one song?
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We have commercials that explain what the new TBS series starring CeeLo Green and a Goody Mob is all about. This one just shows them laughing. CeeLo Green's The Good Life, a new series premiering June 25th.

0: You're getting played. Keep the vibes live. You dig?
1: It was a long day's work. You could finally cool out and relax and kick back and look onto the perks of that 9 to 5. You stayed alive and strive each day to make it happen up until you reach pay. Now it's time to deposit your grip and grow that dream that you've been having since a minute ago, with miles and miles.

cinema or at home watching movies, we usually have to go through the opening with the logo of the film studio first. These logos have a very interesting story behind them, but almost no one has ever thought about how they were made. For example, do you know what mountain the Paramount logo is depicting? How many stars surround it? Why are they there? Or what's with the Walt Disney castle? Why is the boy fishing on the DreamWorks logo? Are you intrigued already? Then get yourself comfortable while we show you the history of the most famous studio logos. Let's get it on. DreamWorks. One day back in 1994, three brilliant people got together. Director Steven Spielberg, Disney director Jeffrey Katzenberg, and music producer David Geffen. They decided to create a new film studio that's now known as DreamWorks. We associate the company's name with the fishing boy of the logo. Yeah, the one sitting on the moon. But the original idea was actually slightly different. They were originally looking for a computer-generated image of a man fishing from the moon. But visual effects artist Dennis Muren, who was then working along with Spielberg, insisted on making the logo by hand. And so they asked illustrator Robert Hunt to draw it. Hunt was called in to execute the final image on which the motion version was based. It took Hunt 3 months to complete the final motion logo with the boy fishing from the moon. Spielberg loved this version and decided to use it for his new company. By the way, the moon boy is William Hunt, the son of the illustrator. Paramount Pictures. The Paramount Pictures Company was created in 1912 by Adolf Zukor, a film investor, and the Frohman brothers, theatre magnates at the time. Originally, the studio went by another name, Famous Players Film Company. The famous Paramount Pictures logo shows a majestic mountain peak covered in snow and surrounded by a ring of stars. It was created by the illustrator William Hodgkinson, who based his work on the Ben Lomond Mountain in Utah, where he spent his childhood. The original logo had 24 stars, one for every movie star that back then had a contract with the studio. However, nowadays there are only 22, and no one knows why. Eventually, the logo changed a bit. Now, as a result of technological development, instead of the original mountain picture, we see a computer-generated image. Columbia Pictures. This famous logo depicting a woman holding a torch, a symbol of America, was created in 1924 and showed a lady draped in a US flag and holding a torch. There were no clouds in the background and the forehead of the woman was covered with a headdress. It looked very primitive, and the whole picture looked more like a sketch. 6 years later, the logo was improved. The lady became more elegant. She coiffed her hair and lost the headdress, and the flag was now barely seen. The font was now different, the letters got bigger, and the writing was now behind the girl. But the most important thing was that the empty background was now filled with clouds, and the torch was no longer flickering and blinking, but glowing smoothly instead. In the next few years, the logo was slightly changed, and the word pictures was added. But the now classic look of the logo was created in 1993, after Columbia Pictures was bought by Sony. The logo was repainted digitally by New Orleans artist Michael Diaz. Michael Diaz hired Jenny Joseph as a model for the logo. Diaz decided that the flame shouldn't be so bright, and that the logo should mainly focus on the girl. Therefore, she was redrawn more elegant and tender than ever before. Finally, in 1996, the animation was changed. First, you could see the torch and then the rest of the picture. Also, during the opening, you can hear a tune written by Jonathan Elias. Metro-Goldwyn-Mayer. In 1924, American

0: studio shot the logo featuring its most famous lion, the one we all know from our childhood. He is called Leo, and he's the one we still see on the logo. By the way, no lions were harmed on the set, so don't believe any stupid rumors. If someone shows you a picture to prove you otherwise, just know that it is fake. The Walt Disney Company. Just like Warner Brothers, Columbia Pictures, and many other companies, the Walt Disney Company was founded by two brothers, Walt and Roy Disney. This was back in 1932. It was first a small motion picture studio, but it grew little by little and eventually became one of the biggest Hollywood studios ever. Nowadays, it has 11 theme parks, 2 water parks, and a couple of broadcast networks. The Disney logo is worldwide famous, but not many know what the castle depicts. The castle is actually called Neuschwanstein or New Swanstone Castle, and it is a 19th century Romanesque revival palace in southwest Bavaria in Germany. It was the prototype for the logo. Besides, it was the prototype for the Sleeping Beauty themed castle in the Disneyland Park in Paris. But the logo looked like this until 2006. It was then replaced by a totally new 3D computer-generated logo created by the Weta Digital Studio and based on another Disneyland fortress, the Cinderella Castle, which used Chateau d'Usset as a prototype. The new logo was first shown on the premiere of the movie Pirates of the Caribbean: Dead Man's Chest. Thanks for watching. Please like and share the video in social networks, and we'll be right back to you as fast as we can.
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Carlton, Dirk Wallum, Bunny James, Jenny Garrett, Rick Brown, Joe Fuchs.

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Also, check out my original music on Spotify. You can find it there by searching for Nathan Allen. Thanks, guys. Stay smooth, and I'll see you in my next video.

0: 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Hey, y'all still, well, you did all right, man.
1: Orale, what's your problem, Holmes? You can't be talking about me like that, eh? It hurts my field dogs, eh? I'll talk to you later, Holmes, on the next one. Vibeslive.com.
2: What's up, Keisha?
3: Who this?
2: You know who it is, the most feared man in comedy. You know who I be. Motherfucking Henry.
3: Henry.
2: Right.
3: What were you driving, Henry?
2: I wasn't driving. My mama dropped me off. I'm the dude having the sandals, the Jesus Walk sandals. I was standing outside of the club.
3: Jesus Walk sandals?
2: Yeah. You know, Jesus wore sandals so I could wear some too with my little linen outfit. You saw me, the baller. I told you I'm going to make it rain. I got them 31s you come on over here. I'm going to make it rain on you.
3: Nigga, make it rain on this tank.
2: What tank?
3: Take a gas, and what you got on it?
2: You ain't never had $30 worth of gas in your tank.
3: Mm-mm.
2: Fuck you live at? I live out here in the loop. Gas ain't that damn high.
3: The loop? Nigga, that's out the perimeter. Mm-mm. You got to put 50
2: I'm
3: on
2: so
3: the lease.
2: I'm so tired of you 404 area code assholes, man. Y'all ain't never seen that. You got to move around 285. Get the fuck out of down that area.
3: Nigga, ain't nothing out 285 but fucking trees. Mm-mm. 50 on the tank.
2: I'm going to give you $50, a blunt of cushion, and I'm going to fuck that mohawk off your head.
3: You can fuck me, give me $50, and go ahead and give me some kush.
2: For $30, you're going to do the fuck I want you to do. I'm going to fill up your tank
3: 30,
2: for $30. I'm going to make it rain, bitch.
3: Mm-hmm.
2: I'm telling you.
3: Nah, then we said 50. How it go down to 30?
2: Well, okay, it's going to be drizzling then. It ain't going to rain. Fuck it. It's going to be drizzling.
3: Nigga, that ain't participation. Mm-mm. No. Run it.

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0: I am the operations manager for Skyjump here in Auckland, so we jump 192 metres off the Sky Tower all the way down to the ground, so the biggest jump in the country. F&A!
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4: Here I am up on top of the Auckland Sky Tower in New Zealand with Beyonce. 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

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They will take your bitch. You better not fuck with me. I will take your bitch. 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